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What if it's snacks or hits 931? But you got to help me out. You got to help me out. 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That'll get you closer to those tickets. I heard you.

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0: 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Here's just some of the things up for grabs for you this week.
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0: It's 931. So excited about this weekend. The Mac and Cheese Fest happening at the Kern County Fairgrounds. 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You got your tickets yet?
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5: 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Now before you